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4: Let's get the party started. See you at the bar, you was hardly talking. 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

Yeah. 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I don't even wanna go to your house. 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Eventually, I

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2: 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I look so good, you look so good, maybe we should all leak it together. F*** it. You only live once, let the people see.